end up on those shirts. So I keep a Glocky tucked around me. I just pray that my angels surround me. I remember when they tried to clown me. Tell me all your ambitions, baby. I'm here to listen if you need me, baby. First one to talk tough, but I need you lately.

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1: Maybe if I made out with lots of girls, I will feel something?

Hey y'all, what's good? This is Tony from Planet Giza, and you're listening to 92 WICB, the station for innovation. Ooh, that rhyme. Y'all some rappers? Y'all rap low-key? Man, shout outs to y'all.

Everyone wants to feel in control. In the same breath, they want to pay top dollars to be told what they like and what they don't. So it seems to me this confusion is a human error. We keep allowing this to grow.

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The question is,

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0: Quarter mil for the Maybach truck.
1: Double R with the factory rims. I got the 90, the years, the version, the bribes, I'm really a threat.
0: It's got to the point that I don't even care. I got jewels in a safe that I don't even wear.
1: Bro, I'd do it for some shoes and some clothes. You'll see what it'll do for a necklace. Right, sure, look like a spider. It's crawling a dollar on just the accessories.
0: Damn.
1: She made me want to go harder. I like her aura. 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They

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1: I came back to let you know. Got a thing for you.
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This is Tony from Planet Giza, and you're listening to 92 WICB, the station for innovation. Ooh, that rhyme. Y'all some rappers? Y'all rap low-key? 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

when we was at Motown, after rehearsal, everybody went out to eat. 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We sisters came from Monongah Hill of Pennsylvania. There was one bowling alley. 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We didn't know what to do. 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
1: Can you start a fire? 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
0: I can sing.
1: You're useless.
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shirt and jeans. 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

hearts like Daniel Hale Williams, with words like Morrison Hurst in my pen working. 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If hold hands of the rock like Van Exel, I coach the team like McClendon on the fast break. 10

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1: Hip-hop is a culture. It's a way of life. Hip-hop is the way we eat, the way we sleep, the way we breathe, the way we live, the way we do our everyday chores. That's hip-hop.
2: So it wasn't, it was bragging rights, pretty much, and who had the, but it was fun and what they talked about.
3: It's not about the 20-inch fams or what you ride in. 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

0: ever.
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0: What's going on? It's your boy Swats. You are now tuned in to 92 WICB Ithaca, the station for innovation. Let's go.
1: So what's up with all that go? Tough talk you had earlier on the phone, you know what I'm saying, when you saying you was gonna go do this and that to me when you saw me. Freaky deaky. Wild, ain't it? 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

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I remember you right when you said that. 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We talked about everything. 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

rapper guy. Surprise, it's got me feeling dissatisfied. In between and singing blues is the tendency. But Michael Nimble, Michael, move independently. He a paragon, peep the 10-hour marathon. Studio crime.

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0: Yo, we hint, man. 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
1: Were you taping?
2: Yeah.
0: It's Acoustic Cafe again. I'm your host, Rob Reinhart. This time out, new music from Bon Iver, His Golden Messenger, Blessing Jolie, and Allison Russell. Covers of Guy Clark and Billy Joel. We also have Beck, new and old, it's hard to tell, and our in-studio guest, Michael Franti.
3: I write it down whenever it comes, because they don't come very often. So any idea I have, I write it down. But sometimes it comes from seeing people be their worst, and sometimes it comes from their best.
0: This year we've been highlighting some artists hitting milestone birthdays, and Michael just turned 60 a few weeks ago. Michael has been breaking new ground his whole career. First in the spoken word group Beatniks, then the disposable heroes of hip-hopercy, and for the last 30 years as the frontman of Spearhead. Spearhead has gone through various phases over the decades, blending R&B, folk, rock, dancehall, and hip-hop with songs about life, love, politics, and peace. Today, we'll revisit a session from 2016, Michael at 50, and a very exciting session indeed that happened on the first day of summer at the Leon Loft in 2016. Michael Franti and Spearhead, this week's guests on Acoustic Cafe. First up, a song from the now 40-year-old album Tim from The Replacements. Back then, 1985, The Replacements were one of the absolute best bands that would probably never break through into the mainstream in a big way. While others at that time, like R.E.M., did, The Replacements are still a mainstay in the Cool Kids Club. Tim's songs still pop up in TV and movies to evoke the mid-80s, and the song Left of the Dial is still a college radio standard. The record was reissued in 2023, expanding the original 11 songs to 65 tracks, with lots of live stuff, alternate takes, and the like. For instance, this cello version of Can't Hardly Wait, a song that wouldn't turn up until their fifth album, Pleased to Meet Me, in 1987 on Acoustic Cafe.

0: the Swedish artist and her producer, who go by the name Water Baby. We've been talking a lot about them this year on Acoustic Cafe. A debut album called Memory Be a Blade was released in the spring. And from that, we just heard the song called Minnie from Water Baby. And before that, The Replacements, an alternate take on the song Can't Hardly Wait. The original version of that, as people knew it, came in 1987. That version was recorded back in 1985 and included on the reissue of the Tim album back in 2023. There is now a brand new album from His Golden Messenger, and their first in 3 years since the album called Jump for Joy back in 2023. His Golden Messenger is Mike Taylor, and the new album is called I'm People. From that, this is Gabriel on Acoustic Cafe.
1: If you just sang me,

Look for a full-length album from Alison Russell coming in the summer on Acoustic Cafe right there. We just heard something brand new called No Springtime. Alison Russell has been releasing singles for the last couple of years, some interesting collaborations along the way. In that case, it was Alison Russell, Joel Attican, and Julie Williams all together on that new song from Alison called No Springtime. New music from His Golden Messenger out of North Carolina, the new album I'm People. And from that, we heard Gabriel. Let's go back into our archives almost exactly 30 years ago this month and our first visit with Patty Griffin. She was about to make a debut with an album called Living with Ghosts, which actually was not her first album. Her first album was shelved. And then she did a series of songs that were so stripped down, it was just Patty and an acoustic guitar. The label loved it and said, let's put that out as your debut. This song actually wouldn't turn up for another couple of albums from Patty Griffin. But here she is back in 1996, May of 96, doing the song Long Ride Home, live here at Acoustic Cafe. Long.

0: It was a bright sunny day in May, and Patty Griffin dropped by. Played songs not only from Living with Ghosts, her debut, which would come out in May of 1996, but also songs that would turn up albums later. That one was on the album called 1,000 Kisses, which came in 2002. Long Ride Home, performed live here at Acoustic Cafe. And ahead, a new tribute to Guy Clark's debut album, and our in-studio guest this week, Michael Franti and Spearhead. 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
1: Look out, here she comes, she's coming. Look out, there she goes, she's gone. Screaming straight through Texas like a mad dog.
0: That's the late Guy Clark. In 1997, revisiting one of his songs from his debut album, Old No. 1, in 1975. The song is Texas 1947. In 47, Guy would have been a six-year-old in Monahans, Texas, and that is what the song is about. First seeing a train whiz by Monahans, Texas. Monahans is near Odessa and the New Mexico border, so West Texas. Guy died 10 years ago this spring, and to mark the passing, a group of new singer-songwriters decided to recreate Old No. 1 track for track. Old No. 1 Revisited features artists from places far from West Texas, including England's Jade Bird, San Francisco's Logan Ledger, and Illinois' Margo Price. But some fellow Texans join in as well, including Sarah DeRose, Rodney Crowell, and Brennan Lee. Also of West Texas, Brennan has been making a name for herself since making a debut in 2004. Brennan turns in this take on Guy Clark's Texas 1947 on Acoustic Cafe.
2: Being 6 years old, I had seen some trains before.

0: Texas, 1947. A classic song from the late Guy Clark on Acoustic Cafe. And that song was on his debut album called Old Number One. Old Number One Revisited is a group of artists who got together marking the 10th anniversary of Guy Clark's death and recreating that debut album. That was fellow West Texan Brennan Lee with that Guy Clark classic. We're dipping into our archives this week for a visit we did 10 years ago at the Leon Loft. The artist just turned 60 last month, and a lot has happened for Michael Franti between the age 50 and 60. While he has continued to release new albums, his latest being Welcome to the Family last year, he's also become a father for the fourth time and has relocated to Bali, where he operates a yoga spa and resort called Soulshine. Michael Franti and Spearhead joined us on the first day of summer 2016, live at the Leon Loft.
1: 2016 marks 30 years since he started out in a spoken word and music project called Beatniks, formed while he was still in college in San Francisco. His next project in the early 1990s, The Disposable Heroes of Hip-Hopracy, fused hip-hop and industrial music and strong political messages, taking on injustice, homophobia, corporate greed, and that all led to the third project called Spearhead, which brought soul and rock and hip-hop and folk and jazz and reggae to the mix. And while indeed their music is perfect for this first summer day, it's also perfect for this crucial time in our country and world as we deal with extraordinary issues about who we are, who we'll be, and how we're going to treat each other. Spearhead can address the beautiful weather, of course, as well as the crucial issues in equal measure, sometimes within the course of the same song. Please welcome to the Leon Loft and Acoustic Cafe, Michael Franti and Spearhead.
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2: I was interested to learn that a lot of the songs on Soul Rocker, actually, I guess, sort of started the way that we're hearing them now, mm-hmm. sort of acoustic guitar treatments. Mm-hmm. Yet, what we hear is this introduction of all kinds of other stuff. A lot of dancehall, reggae. We hear all of this. The reggae part of this and the Miami piece of this, where you actually recorded the record. Did you know when you were doing these sorts of treatments in the living room and you were working out the new songs, did you know that they were going to end up that way at that time? Or did those decisions come later once you got there?
0: I've made a lot of music in Jamaica with Sly and Robbie and Bowlby, who's our sound man here, who's worked with them. He's our front of house sound man now. And I've always loved reggae music because there's been so many artists in reggae that tell stories about the world, and they put them right next to songs about how much they love their girlfriend, and put it right next to a song about partying. But it's always done through some kind of music that you can dance to. And I love people who can tell a story through dance music. So I love, you know, David Bowie for that reason, and John Lennon for that reason, Johnny Cash, Run DMC, you know, Rage Against the Machine. I love them for that reason. So like a song, Once a Day, which is a song that I wrote when my son, who is now 17, he developed a rare form of kidney disease. And every day we were wondering, like, how are we going to get through this? It was, you know, it's the worst thing you can ever imagine, that your child has a chronic disease and that you as a parent may outlive your child. And so, but there'd be these little miracles every day, a little extra kiss on the cheek, an extra I love you, an extra hug. And what we thought at first was going to rip our family apart brought us closer together. So when I started writing that song, it was originally this, everybody ought to hug somebody at least once a day. Everybody ought to kiss somebody least once a day. But then when I started jamming on it with Super Dupes in Miami, we just started putting a little bit more of a rhythm to the guitar, and I was like...

0: just trying to take take something that's a challenge. I mean, I guess that's the theme in all my music, like take challenge and turn it into something that's optimistic and hopeful and uplifting that gets you through the challenge.
1: So you are clearly now viewing the world through their eyes.
0: Yes.
1: Meaning not really even just...
0: through their iPhones mainly. But yeah.
1: Yeah. What is their take on what you do and how active they want to be in their lives?
0: Well, they both went through periods when they were little where they grew up like sleeping in bass drum cases with a pillow in the bottom and like, you know, like traveling on tour with me on tour bus and went through it. And then both of them, when they got to be early teens, were like, I ain't so cool anymore. Dad ain't so cool, you know? And then they both went through periods where it's like, hey, Dad, can we get some tickets?
1: Right, sure.
0: Me and my friends want to come to the show, you know? So it's nicer when they're in that phase than when they're in the pre, you know, the early teen. Like, I don't want to be their phase. No. You never know what the world is going to show you. It ain't up to you. You always think it's going to happen to another person, and it's never, ever going to happen to you. You got your friends, you got your money, got your family, got your honey, and you think you got a million days.

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0: Recorded live at the Leon Loft 10 years ago. Michael just turned 60 last month. We're going back to revisit Michael at 50 on this week's show as our in-studio guest, revisiting this fun session we did at the Leon Loft. And more of that visit coming next hour on Acoustic Cafe. And next, we have John Lee Hooker with Classic Blues, a country classic done in a way only Bon Iver can. Joe Pernice with a guest, and that guest live here in 2017. 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Information on The Arc's schedule, how to get involved, and more is at thearc.org.
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0: You're listening to Acoustic Cafe. I'm Rob Reinhart. A classic country blues album has just been reissued. This comes from the great John Lee Hooker, who was recording for the Riverside label back

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I got to let you out, baby. That's what I've got. 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

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That's what I love.

Well, of course, that sound we have come to know as that of Justin Vernon, Bon Iver, on Acoustic Cafe, doing a classic song out of the 1950s, a song written by Joe Red Hayes and Jack Rhodes called A Satisfied Mind. And as you can tell from the crowd, it is a live album. There is a new live album from Bon Iver, a six-piece band joining on most of the tracks. Bon Iver on Acoustic Cafe. And then before that, it was another song from the 1950s and a recording from the 50s that was issued in 1960 and has now been reissued. The album called That's My Story from John Lee Hooker, and we heard the song called No More Doggin' on Acoustic Cafe. Joe Prunice of the Prunice Brothers and Scud Mountain Boys has now released a formal, proper solo debut. It is called Sonny, I Was Wrong. Just came out last month, and it features a whole bunch of guests, including Norman Blake of Teenage Fan Club, Rodney Crowell, Jimmy Webb, the legendary songwriter Jimmy Webb, and here, Amy Mann, joining on the song called Deep Into the Dawn on Acoustic Cafe.

Amy Mann live in our studios back in 2017, and the song called Patient Zero, which was on an album that same year called Mental Illness. And we also heard Amy with Joe Pernice on a solo album from Joe and the song called Deep Into the Dawn. Next hour on Acoustic Cafe, newcomer Blessing Jolie and the artist to whom people compare her. Also, Matt Nathanson paying tribute to a legend and personal hero, and more of our 2016 visit with Michael Franti and Spearhead. 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
1: We're starting the second hour of Acoustic Cafe now. I'm Rob Reinhart. We are revisiting a 2016 segment we did with Michael Franti and Spearhead live at the Leon Loft. We'll get to more of that in just a bit, honoring the fact that Michael Franti just turned 60 a couple of weeks ago. We're going to start the hour, though, with a couple of songs from Beck, and the reason is that they sound incredibly alike. And there's a good reason for that. There is a brand new song from Beck called Ride Lonesome. There will be a tour to follow, and we assume an album to be coming shortly. And this particular song sounds like something right out of 2002's album called Sea Change. And there's a reason for that. The producer is Nigel Godrich, who also produced that album back in 2002, Sea Change. And many of the players on the album are the same players who created Sea Change, but this is a brand new song. But just to show you how similar it is, we'll also play something from Sea Change. This is Beck with Ride Lonesome on Acoustic Cafe.

They start the same way, they end the same way, and they are very similar through the middle. That is New and Old Beck. We heard Ride Lonesome, which is brand new, a single just out. And then Guess I'm Doing Fine, which comes from that 2002 masterpiece release called Sea Change. Both albums produced by the same guy, Nigel Godrich, along with Beck. Players very similar on both sessions. And we are expecting more new music from Beck, which could sound like anything as we move into the summer. Let's continue now by looking back at last year's winner in the USA Songwriting Competition. Of course, every month of May each year, we are made possible in part by the USA Songwriting Competition. And if you are a songwriter and interested in entering one of their many categories, you can find out all about them at songwriting.net. So last year, the overall grand prize winner was a guy that we like a lot and have had him on the program a couple of times as well. His name is John Moreland. John got a boost in popularity when his fellow Oklahoma songwriter Zach Bryan took notice of him. But he had been around long before that happened and will be around long after the big blow-up that the two of them had about a year and a half ago. This is a song from John's last album. Let's hear the song Visitor as performed live here when he visited us at Acoustic Cafe. There was a

That is John Moreland performing live in our studios in the song called Visitor. That song picked up the overall grand prize and best folk recording at the USA Songwriting Competition last year for 2025. The new competition is going on now, accepting entries through May 29th. Find out all about it if you'd like at songwriting.net. And ahead, what if Tracy Chapman had come along in 2026? Also, Matt Nathanson pays tribute to a legend. 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And you'll have to deal with pressure. That is one of the many classic hits from the great Billy Joel. It's from 1982's album, The Nylon Curtain. Now keep in mind, Billy Joel retired from pop music in 1992, and health issues sidelined him last year when it looked like a comeback was in the offing. Many saw the 2025 HBO documentary called And So It Goes, including singer and songwriter Matt Nathanson. Matt says he didn't realize how much Joel's music had influenced his life and work until seeing that film, and his response was a new EP called Songs in the Matt-ick, inserting his name into the title of a 1981 Billy Joel live album called Songs in the Attic. Matt has done many, many, many covers in recordings and in concert, from Bruce Springsteen to Def Leppard to Paul Simon, and a whole album of U2 covers called Achtung Matty. Matt turns down the Billy Joel bombast for a very different kind of pressure on Acoustic Cafe.

George Matt Nathanson live in our studios at Acoustic Cafe 23 years ago. Yeah, 2003, we recorded with Matt some of his songs. He had already been very active on the East Coast from the late 1990s. That is his song, Suspended, live here. And before that, we heard What's New from Matt Nathanson, his new EP called Songs in the Matic, which is Billy Joel covers. Of course, he does about six of them in very interesting ways, including that reworked version of the song from 1982 from Billy Joel called Pressure. Blessing Joely had an EP last year called 20 Teens and now has followed up with 20 Nothing, which is a full-length debut from this Texas 20-something, and it's been gaining a lot of comparisons to an artist some 40 years ago. We'll get to that artist in just a second, but first, this is Blessing Joely and the song called The Lone Star State.

0: And that is the last we heard from Tracy Chapman. It was 2008 and an album called Our Bright Future. Although last year, she did an interview with the New York Times and said she's still making music. She just doesn't see any reason to play it for anybody or put it out. She will, maybe, when the time's right. That's fine. Tracy Chapman now in her 60s. And before that, a woman who is gaining a lot of comparisons to Tracy Chapman. Maybe what Tracy would have sounded like had she started today, as is Blessing Jolie. 20-0 is the name of the full-length debut from this Texas artist, and we heard The Lone Star State on Acoustic Cafe. And ahead on the program, more of our 2016 interview with Michael Franti and Spearhead. Last month, Michael turned 60. 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Information on The Arc's schedule, how to get involved, and more is at thearc.org.
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0: You're listening to Acoustic Cafe. I'm Rob Reinhart. Last month, our in-studio guest turned 60 years old. That is Michael Franti of Michael Franti and Spearhead, which he has been spearheading for 30-some years at this point. We're going back to this 2016 interview in celebration of that birthday and revisiting a session we did with Michael at the Leon Loft.
4: With each album, these songs of love and tolerance and nonviolence and all of that could apply to any headline or any tweet of the moment. Does that get frustrating, or is that actually the inspiration to move forward and keep fighting?
5: Both. I remember it was 2002 or three, we were in New York and there was this big, huge protest against the war in Iraq as it was starting, and I remember going out in the streets, and me and a bunch of my friends, we stayed up late painting signs, and we went out and there's like 50,000 people, you know, marching in the streets protesting the war, and I went to bed feeling like really good, like, oh man, we did something. And I woke up the next day and I was waiting all morning for a call from the president,
4: right?
5: And, to say, by golly, Michael, I saw your sign, and you know, you're right, I'm going to stop the effing war. But sometimes you expect things to happen in, you know, the time that, you know, it takes your strawberries to grow from, you know, March till whenever, September or whatever. But things don't happen that way. But they do happen slowly over time if you stay the course, you know. And we see that happening today, like with LGBT rights in this country. And then you have something that happens like this shooting and you realize, wow, man, for the whole world, we still have a really long way to go with this, you know? And I really feel like music is one of the things that feeds our soul. And it's one of the things that when, you know, our mind goes, God, I'm tired of this, and our bodies are worn out, our soul goes, yeah, but you know, you could try a little harder. You can love a little more. You can go a little bit further. You can stay in this space of optimism and staying in the fight rather than just resigning to the world is just this show.
4: Yeah.
5: You know?
4: Are you more likely to jot down an idea when watching people be their worst or when watching people be their best?
5: That's a really good question. I write it down whenever it comes, because they don't come very often. So any idea I have, I write it down. But sometimes it comes from seeing people be their worst, and sometimes it comes from their best. You know, I think an example of that, my older son graduated from high school. I was filled with this like overwhelming like flutter of emotion of, thank you, Jesus, he graduated. And 3 years later, he's 21, he was leaving home, and I was really sad. My baby is like going out into, he's 6'8", you know. But I was like, my baby's going out into the world, and he's, you know, gonna have to face all these things that, you know, I have been trying like to, you know, through music at least, to like try to make the world like a little bit brighter at times, you know. And I know he's gonna go out there and he's gonna fall down over and over and over and over and over again. And so I wrote in this a song that was from that. So it's, you know, it's both a sad song of like sort of saying goodbye to my child who's going out into the world, but it's also like a, you know, a happy song to see that he's, you know, getting out there and doing his thing.
6: When I was born, I was alone. I spent the rest of my life finding my way home.

0: And, you know, they're calling it a pivotal year mm-hmm. about what this country's going to be in the future. Yeah. As somebody who has been commenting on it, mm-hmm. making art around it for 30 years.
1: Yeah.
0: Do you see it that way, or do you see this as, it's an election you know, like 1984 was in 92, 96?
1: You know, it's funny. Every year, this year, I'm like, man, this is the most important election ever. But I remember saying that 4 years ago and 4 years before that, 4 years before that. They're all really important. And we've seen, like, FDR was the master of radio, you know, and then we saw JFK really master television and Obama master the internet, and now with Trump like mastering reality TV, you know. And I just never thought it would get to that point where that kind of sloganeering would be as successful as it has been, but it is. And I really feel like I grew up in a very unique household, and my dad actually went to University of Michigan. And he grew up in this tiny little town in the Upper Peninsula of Michigan called Ewan, Michigan. I was born to a mother who is Irish, German, and Belgian. And my birth father is African American, Native American. But I was adopted by the Franti family, who are Finnish Americans. They're second generation from Finland. And that's the father who raised me, who went to school here. And my mother was also Finnish, my adoptive mother. Also second generation. They spoke Finnish in our house, mostly when they were pissed off at me, but they did speak Finnish. And they had three kids of their own. And then in the midst of the 60s, during all the, you know, height of the civil rights movement, they decided to adopt myself and another African-American child. I grew up in this very mixed household. We all had very different ideas about the world, different shapes, sizes, colors. I have one sister who's a lesbian. I have a brother who's a police officer. My mom was a primary school teacher for 35 years in the public schools in California. My mom was insistent on one thing, which is that when we went out into our neighborhood to play, it didn't matter if we played with the Schwartzes, who were the Jewish family next door, or the Kims, who were Korean across the street, or the Chavezes down the street, who were Mexican, or if a kid went to a different school, or played on a different soccer team, or went to a church, or a mosque, or synagogue, or had two moms, two dads, whatever their household makeup was. We were supposed to treat every kid the way that we hope to be treated and are expected to be treated, and maybe even a little bit better than the way we expected to be treated at times. And if we didn't, we'd catch hell from my mom, you know? And I really feel like that is the strength of our country. I feel like that creativity that comes from this blend of so many cultures and this opportunity that so many cultures have to thrive here and live together. Not that there aren't problems, because there are myriad problems that go along with navigating that. But I really feel like that is our greatest strength in this country, is our diversity and the ability for people to thrive and to accept one another for their differences and to be able to succeed together.
2: Every day I wake up and turn my phone on. I read the news of the day just as it's coming down. I do my best not to let it get me down. I try to keep my head up

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1: Michael Franti and Spearhead, recorded live at the Leon Loft back in 2016. Good to be alive today and Say Hey, put together for a live audience. Of course, an enthusiastic live audience. Michael joined by Jay Bowman on guitar, Yasmin Brown on vocals. 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Thanks for joining us this time on Acoustic Cafe. And next week on the program, we're going to do a special show, all covers, almost all covers on the program next week. 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We are a copyrighted production of RDR Radio, writing and production help from Susan Barnes. Ani DeFranco wrote and performed our theme called The Million Dollar Intro. And Ed Magnus is still out for Cinco de Mayo. Leave a message. Till next time, I'm your host, Rob Reinhart. Have a great week.

And it's a Sunday kind of love here on Sunday Morning Jazz, 92 WICB, 91.7 FM, Ithaca. Happy Mother's Day to all the moms, traditional, non-traditional, even if you've just got little, you know, fur babies out there. Cheers to you and many thanks. Dr. Crowder, pleasure here with you. That was Ella Fitzgerald with the Andy Love Quintet and an orchestra conducted by Bob Haggart. That was a Sunday kind of love. Released on For Sentimental Reasons, the album from 1955. We're going to move on. We're going to go all over the place. A lot of lady vocalists, as you can imagine. But I've got one of my mom's favorites from the Dave Brubeck Quartet. But first, this is Mr. Django Reinhardt with All of Me. 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

A little Ben Webster and Oscar Peterson for you this Sunday morning. 92 WICB. Dr. Kyle, please, are here with you. Happy Mother's Day. You just heard Ben Webster and Oscar Peterson with Sunday off of Ben Webster meets Oscar Peterson, fittingly, from 1960. Before that, you heard a song my mom will request. So I just assume it's one of her jazz favorites. Perhaps I'm incorrect. But this is you had heard from Dave Brubeck's quartet, Take Five, off of Time Out from 1959. Dave Brubeck on piano, Paul Desmond on alto sax, Eugene Wright on bass, Joe Morello on drums. And I forgot to say on the Ben Webster track, it's Ben Webster on tenor sax, Oscar Peterson on piano, Ray Brown on double bass, Ed Thigpen on drums. A lot more coming up. But first, I've got to tell you about our central New York weather. Today, highs in the mid-60s with decreasing clouds. Should be a nice one like yesterday. Tonight, lows in the high 30s, partly cloudy. There is a chance of frost as we are dipping into the 30s for the next couple of nights, so just beware. On Monday, tomorrow, highs in the high 50s, sunny, then 20% chance of isolated showers. On Monday night, lows in the mid-30s, decreasing clouds, then areas of frost. And on Tuesday, highs in the low 60s, areas of frost, then sunny. I'm noticing a trend that when I'm hosting this show as of late, we have a couple of nice days, and then by Wednesday, we are expecting rain again. So the cycle continues. April showers, the Mayflowers are here, but we've still got some showers to deal with. So into each life, some rain which must fall. And I can talk, I swear to you. Coming up, I've got music from Sarah Vaughan and Gloria Coleman Quartet. But first, I know it's a little early for brunch, but Mother's Day does tend to mean brunch. So a little Coleman Hawkins for you off of Coleman Hawkins and Confreres. This is Cocktails for Two here on Sunday Morning Jazz. You're at the place to WICB.

Sunday Morning Jazz, 92 WICB. The Gloria Coleman Quartet. Love this album. It's called Soul Sisters from 1963. Gloria Coleman on organ, Leo Wright on alto sax, Grant Green on guitar, and Paula Roberts on drums. That was a tune called Gay Baby, and that kicks off the album. Before that, Black Coffee, one of my favorite tunes, just absolutely of all time. Wonderful, wonderful, wonderful work by Sarah Vaughan. That is from a album called After Hours that I believe was released in 55. And then before that, like I said, it seemed a little early for brunch, but I couldn't help myself by putting in a little Coleman Hawkins, Cocktails for Two, off of Coleman Hawkins and Confreres. That's Coleman on tenor sax. We've got Ben Webster also on tenor sax, Herb Ellis on guitar, Oscar Peterson on piano, Ray Brown on bass, and Alvin Stoller on drums. That's from 1958. But it clearly wasn't too early for drinking for all the students yesterday. I hope all of you survived Kendall Day, the display of public drunkenness that happens across the street over on Kendall Road. I steer clear every year, and I hope you didn't disturb your neighbors too much. But of course, I just found out this year that they also have live music, which I think is great. That makes it a much more appealing prospect, I think, to a lot of students rather than just, hi, we are drinking outside. So I hope you were safe. I hope you're okay. And like I said, I hope there's not too much property damage. And then we kept people out of here because we had to wax the floors. I didn't have to, luckily. But the floors look nicer than they have in a hot minute. So cheers to our facilities crew who keep things running around here, as well as our cleaning crew. We really appreciate it. Thank you, thank you, thank you for keeping everything looking lovely and as dust-free as we can. Though goodness knows I got to do some dusting in here. They don't dust the equipment, and that's probably for the best. All right. I'm still getting myself together. The caffeine is still slowly making its way through my system. But it is Mother's Day. I hope you do something nice for your mom or for the motherly figures in your life. If not, at least for the students, call your mother. She misses you. And just do something a little nice. And then do something nice for yourself, even if it's just getting outside. The weather, like I said, is still going to be lovely. It'll be a little cloudy, but that mid-60s is hard to beat, and you want to take advantage before it gets all rainy once again. All right, enough rambling from me. Tunes from Lester Young, Benny Goodman, Billie Holiday, but first, from 1996's Dreamland, this is Madeline Peyrou with Getting Some Fun Out of Life. 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

Yeah, 92 WICB Sunday Morning Jazz. Happy Mother's Day. Dr. Crowdpleaser here with you. That was Billie Holiday with Blue Moon off of Billie Holiday Sings, though later sold as Solitude, I believe is the album I knew it as, from 1956. Billie Holiday on vocals, Charlie Shavers on trumpet, Flip Phillips on tenor sax, Oscar Peterson on piano. He's showing up a lot today. Not a surprise. Ray Brown, double bass. Barney Cassell on guitar. Alvin Stoller on drums. Before that, you heard from the Benny Goodman Sextet featuring Peggy Lee. That was On the Sunny Side of a Street. It's from a 1989 compilation called Small Groups, 1941 to 45. And let me see if I can do this. The liner notes are a little sketchy, but I can make it work. Sid Weiss on bass, Benny Goodman on clarinet, of course, Ralph Collier on drums, and piano was Mel Powell, trombone, Lou McGarrity. All right. And you also heard from Lester Young with These Foolish Things off of a 1995 compilation called The Complete Aladdin Recordings of Lester Young. And we started off with Madeline Peyrou, a 1996 album called Dreamland. And that tune was Getting Some Fun Out of Life, and Peyrou herself on guitar there. One of my favorite vocalists. Yeah, I love it when movies introduce you to wonderful, wonderful musicians. And my mother is responsible for introducing me to so many, so many good films. She went to school for film, and I'm just so lucky and fortunate to have someone so good to me. So, and I hope you have someone who is just as good to you, and that you do a little something for them today, or if they are gone, that you do something in their memory. Let's take a look at our Central New York weather before we press on. Today, highs in the mid-60s with decreasing clouds. Tonight, lows in the high 30s and

partly cloudy. On Monday, tomorrow, highs in the high 50s, sunny, then a 20% chance of isolated showers and a little bit of frost. Monday night, decreasing clouds, then areas of frost. There we go. Lows in the mid 30s. And then on Tuesday, highs in the low 60s, areas of frost, then sunny. And we're looking toward rain for the latter half of the week. Right now, it is overcast and 49 degrees here on Ithaca South Hill, 9 degrees centigrade for our metric-minded friends. Humidity is at 83%. Wind speed is a northwesterly 3 miles an hour. We got a visibility of 10 miles, if you believe it. All right. Coming up, music from Sydney Bechet, Ornette Coleman. But first, a tune that I think embodies Mother's Day a little bit, at least in terms of the theme and the name. So this is You'll Never Walk Alone by Nina Simone. 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

Sunday Morning Jazz, you just heard from Sidney Bechet with Si tu vois ma mère, which my French is rusty, but I believe that's If You See My Mother, off of a 1997 compilation called Les Années Bechet. Before that was Nina Simone with her take on You'll Never Walk Alone off of 1959's Little Girl Blue. Happy Mother's Day. It is the end of our first hour together, but do not fret. We're here for another hour, and then there's Best of Broadway and so many more specialty shows here on the channel station, placed to WICB today. So coming up, got a bit of a long one from Ornette Coleman from New York Is Now with a tune called Broadway Blues, and then we'll play some Anita O'Day and Charlie Parker. Do yourself a favor, keep it tuned here to 92 WICB.

92 WICB 91.7 FM Ithaca Sunday Morning Jazz. You just heard from Ornette Coleman with Broadway Blues off of New York Is Now from 1968. Ornette on alto sax, Mel Ferman on, Mel Ferman's on vocals on other tracks in the album, Jimmy Garrison on bass, Elvin Jones on drums, and Dewey Redman on tenor sax. All right. We're going to keep it rolling. It is Mother's Day. I hope you're making the most of it, regardless of what your plans are. And all right, tunes from Charlie Parker. But first, this is Anita O'Day off of a 1960 album called Anita O'Day Swings, Rodgers and Hart. This is her take on I Could Write a Book. Keep it tuned here to 92 WICB.

92 WICB Sunday Morning Jazz with Dr. Crowdpleaser here. And you just heard from Ahmad Jamal on piano, Israel on Crosby on bass, Vernal Fournier on drums. That was a tune called Easy to Love off of Happy Moods from 1960. Goodness knows you're all easy to love. Charlie Parker with Donna Lee off of a compilation called Stupendous. And then we also heard from, or kicked that off with, Anita O'Day and Billy May, Swing, Rogers, and Hart. Anita O'Day on vocals, Jimmy Rowles on piano, Joe Mondragon on double bass, Alvin Stoller on drums, Billy May, your arranger and conductor, and you heard I Could Write a Book. All right, let's take a look at our central New York weather. Today, highs in the mid-60s, mostly sunny. Tonight, lows in the high 30s, partly cloudy. On Monday, highs in the high 50s, sunny, then 20% chance of isolated showers. Monday night, tomorrow night, lows in the mid-30s, decreasing clouds, and then areas of frost. On Tuesday, highs in the low 60s, areas of frost then, pardon me, sunny. And then on Tuesday night begins our rain, another cycle of rain, if you can believe it. Right now it's overcast, 48 degrees Fahrenheit here on Ithaca South Hill, 9 degrees centigrade for our metric-minded friends. Humidity's at 77%. Wind speed is a northerly 6 miles an hour. And that wind chill is bringing us down about 3 degrees to about 45. All right. I've got a tune. I know it's not quite early summer, but Ryo Fukui's Scenery from 1976 is just one of my favorite albums. And I had to find an excuse to play it. Did I need one? No. But we're going to play a tune called Early Summer. And then we're going to hear from a singer called Kanan off of an album called A Matter of Time, some Miles Davis, and then Dizzy Gillespie, Sonny Rollins, and Sonny Stitt. That and so much more in this hour that, or rather 45 minutes that remains with us. You're listening to Sunday Morning Jazz. Glad you're with us.

92 WICB, you just heard an interpretation of George and Ira Gershwin's They Can't Take That Away From Me from a local singer called Canaan, C-A-N-E-N, off of A Matter of Time from 2015. So that's Canaan on vocals, Michael Stark on piano, Brian Wilson on drums, Hank Roberts on cello, Anna Coogan, who is her voice teacher, or was her voice teacher, on guitar, Brian Dozeretz on bass, and Brooks Minor on Hammond organ. I really enjoy that. I just randomly grabbed this album this morning, not even realizing that it was local. So just another one to add to the roster. I appreciate and love having little surprises around here. I don't know if you know this at WICB. We have a sign on the wall that says attention jazz and specialty DJs. You need to play at least 3 songs per hour that maybe you've never played during your shift. And that was one of the ones, and I thought it was pretty good. So you never know what you're going to find in our wonderful, expansive library. If you ever want to come and check it out, just give us a call, and maybe during the week you can drop in and see our many, many jazz, blues, and other records. My goodness, we have so much. Before that, getting way ahead of myself and away from what I was talking about, was a tune called Early Summer, originally by Hideo Ichikawa. That was off of Ryo Fukui's Scenery from 1976, a fantastic album, if I do say so myself. Ryo Fukui on piano, Satoshi Denpo on bass, Yoshinori Fukui on drums, and just fabulous. And I hope you're having a wonderful day. Happy Mother's Day to all the moms out there, and whatever being a mom means to you, or a motherly figure, or, you know, motherhood comes in many forms, and I just want to celebrate and thank you. Now, of course, DJ Jam came in, heard me playing Early Summer, and went, "And this is about mothers, how?" And I said, "I just really wanted to play a Ryo Fukui song." So he's out here calling me on my stuff, but yeah, it's okay. Love songs and much, much more on today's episode. I've got tunes from Dizzy Gillespie, Sonny Rollins, and Sonny Stitt, but first, this is an old Johnny Mercer tune called I Thought About You, but it is interpreted here by Miles Davis off of a 1999 compilation called Love Songs. You're listening to Sunday Morning Jazz. It's the place tonight to WICB. I was about to say the place to 92 WICB, but that doesn't make much sense. Music. Here we go.

0: Let that play out. 92 WICB. Dave Holland Quartet, Points of View. That tune is called Serenade. Dave Holland on double bass, Billy Kilson on drums, Steve Nelson on vibraphone and marimba, Steve Wilson on soprano and alto sax, and Robin Eubanks on trombone. Before that, you heard an old Johnny Mercer tune, I Thought About You, by Miles Davis, off of 1999 compilation called Love Songs. But this is originally recorded in 1961. Hank Mobley on tenor sax, Wynton Kelly on piano, Paul Chambers on bass, Jimmy Cobb on drums, Miles Davis on trumpet, of course. Let's take a look at our Central New York weather one more time together. Today, highs in the mid-60s and mostly sunny. Tonight, lows in the high 30s and partly cloudy. On Monday, highs in the high 50s. Sunny, then 20% chance of isolated showers. On Monday night, lows in the mid-30s, decreasing clouds, and then areas of frost. And then on Tuesday, highs in the low 60s, areas of frost, and then sunny. And then you're looking forward to rain in the latter half of the week. Right now is overcast and 48 degrees here on Ithaca's South Hill. Coming up, I've got tunes from... I know I keep promising Dizzy Gillespie, Sonny Rollins, and Sonny Stitt. It's going to happen. Don't worry. But I did get a lovely request for Dick Hyman, another local artist. And I'm going to play one of my old favorite tunes. I didn't know he did a version of it. The World is Waiting for the Sunrise. And then we'll be hearing from, Dizzy Gillespie, Sonny Rollins, Sonny Stitt with a tune called I Know That You Know. But first up, a promo about our wonderful Best of Broadway program that is up after this, and then we'll get back to the music. We got 15 minutes about here left of Sunday Morning Jazz. Keep it tuned here.
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92 WICB Sunday Morning Jazz, I Know That You Know by Dizzy Gillespie on trumpet, Sonny Rollins and Sonny Stitt on tenor sax, Ray Bryant on piano, Tommy Bryant on bass, Charlie Persip on drums. Before that, by request, Dick Hyman and Ken Poplowski playing The World Is Waiting for the Sunrise. The song was not requested, but Dick Hyman was. He played piano on that track, Ken Poplowski on clarinet. And yeah, that's all that has. And we're going to close out today with this album intrigued me. It's called Shrimp Tale by a composer called Alan Chan and Alan Chan's Jazz Orchestra. But we're going to play a track called Suzuku. Japanese characters you would see at the end of a show or an anime. And it means to be continued. And this show will be continued next week. So thank you for tuning in. Thank you for listening. Stay tuned for Best of Broadway. And y'all have too much fun. Have a wonderful Mother's Day to everyone out there. All right. Have too much fun.

That was new music from Ragtime, the original Broadway cast recording. You're listening to 92 WICB. This is The Best of Broadway. I'm DJ Jam, and we've got a great show for you this lovely Sunday morning. And you know what the Sunday morning also is? It's Mother's Day. So we've got a ton of great music for you here as I'm sure you're sitting in bed, you know, being brought lovely food in your bed for a lovely Mother's Day brunch. So sit back, relax, and enjoy. We've got a great 2 hours of music for you here on the Station for Innovation. So don't go anywhere. And we've got some great stuff coming up next from Matilda. But before that, we have In the Heights with, it's not exactly a song by a mother, but I want to expand the definition of what Mother's Day is celebrating. It's celebrating mothers, grandmothers, and all, you know, matronly, maternal figures in the world, because not everybody has a mother. Well, I guess everyone had a mother at one point, but, you know, it's all the same, and it means the same thing. So I think, that's where we're going to keep going. And as I mentioned, this is, In the Heights. This is Hundreds of Stories right here on 92 WICB, The Best of Broadway.

0: 92 WICB, you're listening to the best of Broadway. And you just heard My House from Matilda the Musical. Before that, you heard Hundreds of Stories from In the Heights and new music from Ragtime, the original Broadway cast recording. And if you're just tuning in, we are celebrating all things Mother's Day for all the mothers, grandmothers, and maternal figures out there enjoying a lovely Sunday morning. So without further ado, we've got some great stuff coming up for you. And before that, we got to take a look at your central New York weather. Today, we've got highs in the mid-60s, mostly sunny skies, something to look forward to today. Tonight, lows down in the upper 30s, partly cloudy skies. Monday, highs approaching the upper 50s, sunny with some isolated showers. And Monday night, lows in the mid-30s, decreasing clouds and areas of patchy frost. Looking ahead at the rest of the week, we've got some warmer temps up in the 60s once again, and some likely rain showers later on in the week. So enjoy the next couple of days that we have here with these warmer temps and sunny skies. But right now on Ithaca South Hill, it's overcast, 48 degrees Fahrenheit, 9 degrees centigrade for, the rest of the world, and only 6 mile per hour wind speeds. So it's not too bad outside. But you could always stay inside, cozied up with your children or whoever it is that you like to spend your time with. And we've got some great music for you to keep you happy for the next 2 hours. But if you have any recommendations or requests that you'd like to hear, you can always call our studio line at 607-274-3217. But in the meantime, I'm just going to keep chucking along with some of my favorite songs about centering on the theme of Mother's Day. From The Lightning Thief, the Percy Jackson musical, Mamma Mia, of course. But before all of that, we have A Gentleman's Guide to Love and Murder with the track You're a Dicequith, right here on your station for innovation, number 92 WICB, the best of Broadway.
1: Have you heard of the Dicequith family?
2: The Dicequiths? Why, yes, of course. Hasn't everyone?
1: Then you've heard of Highhurst Castle?
2: Of course.
1: You're aware, then, of their position, their vast wealth and influence?
2: Yes, yes. What's it got to do with me?
1: You're a Dicequith!
2: What?
1: You're a Dicequith!
2: No.
1: Oh, the Dicequith blood is flowing through you.
2: Me? A Dicequith?
1: A genuine bona fide Dicequith.
2: Rubbish.
1: Of course, you don't believe me, do you?
2: You must be mad.
1: Very well then, if your mother was not a Dicequith, what was her maiden name?
2: She always insisted that the only name that mattered was my father's.
1: Your mother lived like a princess in every way, the daughter of Lord Maximilian. Till she met your father one fateful day, she knew it was love, and yet the family declared she'd been led astray by a climbing, conniving Castilian. Oh, let him go, or else you'll know, and life you will live to regret. This was no idle threat. You're a Dicequith, you're a perfectly breedable Dicequith. And a Dicequith does her duty, don't forget.

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0: The thought occurred, why should I believe a woman who might very well be insane? 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
0: You met Dad on this.

0: That was Mama Who Bore Me, Reprise. You're listening to 92 WICB, The Best of Broadway. Before that, you heard Mama Who Bore Me from Spring Awakening. Before that was Slipping Through My Fingers from Mamma Mia, Strong from The Lightning Thief, and You're a Dicequith from A Gentleman's Guide to Love and Murder. 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We're playing some of the best songs from mothers, grandmothers, and any other maternal figures here on the station this morning, as I hope you are all celebrating, a lovely, relaxing Sunday morning. So we've got some great stuff coming up for you from the 25th annual Putnam County Spelling Bee from Beetlejuice the musical. But before all of that, we have Once on This Island with one of the most recognizable songs about Mama. This is Mama Will Provide from Once on This Island, right here on your station for Innovation, number 92 WICB. This is The Best of Broadway.
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0: 92 WICB. You're listening to the best of Broadway. And that was the I Love You song from the 25th annual Putnam County Spelling Bee. Before that, you heard Home from Beetlejuice, the musical. And before that was Mama Will Provide from Once on This Island, the original Broadway cast recording. We're out here celebrating all things Mother's Day here on the Station for Innovation. And we got so many great songs left in this hour and carrying you into the next one. But before that, we got to take a look at your central New York weather. Today, we've got highs in the mid-60s, mostly sunny skies. Tonight, lows in the upper 30s, partly cloudy. Monday, sunny skies once again with some isolated showers, highs in the upper 50s. And Monday night, lows in the mid-30s, decreasing clouds and areas of patchy frost. So, and looking ahead at the rest of the week, we've got some warmer temps once again heading up into the mid-60s with some rainy days ahead. So take advantage of the next couple of days with some sunny skies. Right now on Ithaca South Hill, it is overcast, 49 degrees Fahrenheit, 9 degrees centigrade. It's going to get lovely later on in the afternoon, so something to look forward to. Take advantage of the nice day outside for Mother's Day, and take advantage of all of the wonderful programming that we have here on the Station for Innovation on Specialty Sunday. And speaking of which, we've got to keep things rolling along here on the Best of Broadway with some more fantastic tracks from Hairspray. But before that, we have Sweeney Todd with Not While I'm Around. Perhaps not the best maternal figure, but a fantastic song nonetheless. Right here on your Station for Innovation, number 92 WICB, the best of Broadway.
1: You know, Mom, there's nothing I wouldn't do for you. If there was a monster and ogre or anything bad like that, what was after you, I'd rip it apart with my bare fists, I would.
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1: Even if it was just a

0: man, what was bad, and what might be luring you, all unbeknownst, into his evil deeds like.
1: Here, what is this? What are you talking about?

92 WICB. You're listening to The Best of Broadway, and that was Mama, I'm a Big Girl Now from Hairspray. Before that, you heard Not While I'm Around from Sweeney Todd, and the I Love You song from the 25th Annual Putnam County Spelling Bee. They really love to make mouthful shows that are a mouthful. We've got time for just one more song as we approach the end of the first hour, but don't go anywhere because we've got a whole nother act, a whole nother hour of Broadway show tunes for you this lovely Sunday morning, which also happens to be Mother's Day. So just you wait. We've got some great stuff, not least of which starting off the hour with some Into the Woods to get you hype. But again, once again, as always, if you have a recommendation for the station, you can call our studio line at 607-274-3217. Because, you know, it's a special day. So if you want to hear something special, call us and we'll get that on the station. But in the meantime, we've got one last song to end off this hour from Waitress, the musical. This is Everything Changes, performed by Jesse Mueller, right here on your station for Innovation, number 92 WICB, The Best of Broadway.

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6: Maybe I just wasn't meant to have children.
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7: Look, tell him the story of how it all happened. 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

92 WICB. You're listening to the best of Broadway here on the station for innovation. And you just heard Children Will Listen, the finale of Into the Woods. And yeah, this is the start of a new hour here on the station. We've got some great great music coming up for you. If you're just tuning in, it's Mother's Day, if you have not realized, and we're celebrating all things mothers, grandmothers, and maternal figures here on the Best of Broadway. So, without further ado, we're going to keep things rolling along. We've got some great stuff coming up from Falsettos, Fiddler on the Roof, some F's there. But before that, we have Dear Evan Hansen with So Big, So Small right here on your station for innovation, number 92 WICB, the best of Broadway.

You're in my belly right now, and sometimes you kick me. Isn't that precious? Isn't that precious? Hey, guess what? I have no hands! Just kidding.

92 WICB, you're listening to the best of Broadway. That was Sunrise, Sunset from the original Broadway cast recording of Fiddler on the Roof. Before that, you heard Hello, Darling from Kimberly Akimbo and So Big, So Small from Dear Evan Hansen. The latter was a recommendation for the station, and well, so was Sunrise Sunset as well. If you have your own recommendation for the station, please call our studio line at 607-274-3217. Once again, that is 607-274-3217. And we've got some great stuff coming up regardless. But in the meantime, let's take a look at your central New York weather. Today, we've got highs in the mid-60s, mostly sunny skies. Tonight, lows in the upper 30s, partly cloudy. Monday, highs in the upper 50s, sunny skies with some isolated showers. And Monday night, lows in the mid-30s, decreasing clouds and areas of patchy frost. Looking ahead at the rest of the week, we've got some warmer temps again in the 60s with some likely showers later on in the week. So take advantage of the lovely Mother's Day weather that we have here on the South Hill. Right now, it is mostly cloudy, 52 degrees Fahrenheit, 11 degrees centigrade. It's warming up for everybody, so, you know, get outside, enjoy the day, but make sure you bring your boombox with you, of course, to keep listening to the best of Broadway and every other specialty show here on Specialty Sunday on your station for innovation. We've got some great stuff coming up next from Falsettos, another recommendation. But before that, we have The Wiz with The Feeling We Once Had right here on your station for innovation. 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

My dearest Angelica, tomorrow creeps in this petty pace from day to day. I trust you'll understand the reference to another Scottish track.

0: My name is Philip. 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I wrote this poem just to show it. And I just turned 9. You can write rhymes, but you can't write mine.
1: What?
0: I practice French and play piano with my mother.
1: Uh-huh.
0: I have

0: 92 WICB. You're listening to The Best of Broadway. That was Take a Break from Hamilton. Before that, you heard Holding to the Ground, a recommendation for the station from Falsettos, the musical. And before that, you heard The Feeling We Once Had from The Wiz. And yeah, we've got just under half an hour left on with the show this morning. And yeah, I just want to say thank you for everyone who's tuned in this year. This has been quite the fantastic year this semester here on the station for me, and I think for the station in general. This is my last show for the year, but don't worry, I'll be back in August. So keep it tuned here. We've still got half an hour left and so many more great songs. But yeah, so I just wanted to say thank you. That's all. But yeah, so we've got some great songs coming up for you to celebrate Mother's Day, and yeah, I am looking forward to them. So we've got some great stuff coming up from Fun Home and Hello Dolly and all of those fun things. But before that, we got to take a listen to another classic from Chicago, When You're Good to Mama, right here on your station for innovation, number 92 WICB, The Best of Broadway.
1: And now, ladies and gentlemen, the keeper of the keys, the countess of the clink, the mistress of Murderer's Row, Matron Mama Morton!

92 WICB. You're listening to the best of Broadway, and you just heard Waiting from the Addams Family. Before that was Mother's Day from Women on the Verge of a Nervous Breakdown, the musical. Before that was Days and Days from Fun Home, Motherhood from Hello Dolly, and When You're Good to Mama from Chicago. That was quite the lengthy set there, but all fantastic songs, and I'm excited about what we have to end out the last 15 minutes or so of my time here on the station this semester. So rounding things out, we've got some great stuff coming up, but before that, we got to take a look at your central New York weather. Today, we've got highs in the mid-60s, mostly sunny skies. Tonight, lows in the upper 30s, partly cloudy. Mondays, highs in the upper 50s, sunny with isolated showers. Monday night, lows in the mid-30s, some clouds and areas of frost. Looking ahead at the rest of the week, we've got some warm temps in the 60s and some showers coming up. So it'll be a little bit of a wet one, but enjoy the next 3 days or so where we just get sun. That's going to be exciting. Right now on Ithaca South Hill, it's mostly cloudy, 52 degrees Fahrenheit, 11 degrees Celsius. And so take some time outside to enjoy the lovely Mother's Day weather. But we've got, as I said, we've got 15 minutes left of the show, and we're keeping things rolling. We started the show with Ragtime, and we got another recommendation from the show, and I don't think it would be possible to do a Mother's Day show without playing this song. So I'm grateful that someone recommended it. Thank you. Yeah, this is Wheels of a Dream from Ragtime, right here on your station for innovation, number 92 WICB, the best of Broadway.

0: 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Premiering on WICB more than 40 years ago, the show still brings you tunes from their early days. Last night I said these words to psychedelic standards, and the best tracks from the solo careers of John, Paul, George, and Ringo. 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

either got it or you ain't. And boys, I got it.

92 WICB, you're listening to The Best of Broadway, and my name is DJ Jam, and we are unfortunately at the end of my time here on the station. We got one last song for you, and this is the end of my time until August, which is sort of surreal to say, but I'm a little sad to say goodbye. This has been a fantastic show for me. I hope you have enjoyed listening. As I said, we've got one last track, but don't touch that dial because we have so many more fantastic shows on the station for Specialty Sunday. There's so many different things. Eve Out Loud later in the evening, Sonic Planet, Hobo's Lullaby, and before all of that, you know, coming up in just under 5 minutes is Breakfast with the Beatles, if you are listening locally, or a re-aired episode of Homebrew, if you're listening on the web or anywhere from afar. But as I said, we've got one last song for you from Catch Me If You Can. It doesn't necessarily follow the theme, but you know, I just wanted to say goodbye for the time being. So without further ado, this is Goodbye, performed by Aaron Tveit, lovely Ithaca College alumni, on the cast recording of Catch Me If You Can. So without further ado, this is Goodbye, both from the character and from myself. And I will see you, or you will hear me, in August. That's all for now. DJ Jam signing out. 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

Giant Panda Gorilla Dub Squad to kick off this homebrew show right here on 91.7 FM, the station for innovation. If you've never heard homebrew before, then you should know that we play music from all over the upstate, western, central New York area. It's all local, coming right here from South Hill in Ithaca. All local music, all show long. And that means we've got a wide variety of genres, including, but not limited to, reggae and dub. We got some folk and Americana. We've got some rap and hip-hop. We've got some rock, a little bit of pop, and so on and so forth. You just heard Giant Panda Gorilla Dub Squad mixing in some reggae and dub action for you. That track, Make It Better, off their 2016 album, Make It Better. Up next, we are going to move on. We've got tracks from the Horseflies and the Blind Owl Band. They're going to bring in that folk and Americana, maybe a bit of bluegrass also, right here on the station tonight. So stick around right here on 92 WICB. From the Horseflies, our next track is Oh Death.

91.7 FM, you're tuned into Homebrew. That was the Honey Smugglers you just heard, their track, Done Me Wrong. That was preceded by some nice, nice string action from the Blind Owl Band on the track Rusted Rain. And before that, The Horse Flies, a bit of a more of a downer track before that, The Horse Flies with Oh Death. We're gonna keep playing some music, you know, coming up next, because that is what the show is after all. You know, you play music over the airwaves, I play the music, and you listen. That's kind of what the whole thing is. And our next track is gonna come from Hollings right here, Hayden Eager, on 91.7 FM. This album contains a bunch of other known local artists. You got the likes of Dana Billings, Sam Smith, TJ Shaper working on that, and also Josh Oxford is on the synth for this next track, one of the synths for this track. And then we're going to play a track from the Oxtet on right after that. So stick around right here on 92 WICB for some real good local music. But like I said, we've got a track from Hollings, and that's going to be our next one right here on the station for Innovation. The track is called Crystal Ball.

92 WICB Ithaca. This is Homebrew, and you've just heard the Oxtet right here with some jazz fusion for you this evening. Some jazz fusion in the sound of a track called Ballad, with a capital D on the end just for style. Before the Oxtet, Hollings, Crystal Balls, with a Z instead of an S, again, stylistic choices. Up next, we're going to move on. We've got some reggae and dub coming up next. John Brown's Body, a classic band with a classic track coming up next, right here on 91.7 FM. 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

91.7 FM, you're tuned into Homebrew, the best of local music from upstate, western, and central New York. That was Root Shock, you just heard that track, Wake Up, off their self-titled album. Before that, Road Man with Dangerous Road, and John Brown's Body with a bit of a throwback. A few decades ago, they released that track, Orange and Gold. And now we're going to move on. We've got some local rock coming up, coming from Gymkhana. Stick around here on 91.7 FM for Gymkhana's Wild Ride.

92 WICB Ithaca. That was the Small Kings you just heard off their album Eating Oranges After Dark, the track Comfort, the last track on that album. Such a nice way to end an album, I think. Such a nice way to end one. Before that, a track from Gymkhana, the first track off that album, the track Wild Ride off of In Motion. But now, up next, we've got one more song to close off our first hour, and then plenty more music in the next. Stick around right here on 91.7 FM Homebrew. 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

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To kick off the second hour of this program, you just heard a track from Gun Poets, Ones We Love, off the 2010 album Shoot the Stars. Before that, to finish off the last hour, the Common Railers, Witness Tree. And now, up next, we've got Samus and the Big Takeover. Right here on 92 WICB from Samus, this is 1080p.

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0: hear me? 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
1: Telling you I love you when you're taking from me part, and then cutting relation when following the advice of these people. So it's not easy, but at least you have that sense of your worth is protected. It's not playing with your heart at will, struggling, okay? Doesn't alleviate your own pain, but at least you have a sense of what is going on, okay? Give me a call, sugar.

92 WICB, the station for innovation. That was Sophistafunk you just heard right here on our local music show, Homebrew. The best of local music from upstate, western, and central New York. Sophistafunk, Freedom Is. Before that track, we had The Big Takeover with Silly Girl and Samus, 1080p. We're going to move on. We just had some interesting times here on this show, and we're going to keep having interesting times. We've got some folk and Americana coming up next from the likes of the Sim Redmond Band and Ruddy Well Band. Stick around right here on 92 WICB.

91.7 FM, this is Homebrew, Ithaca's premier local music show. You just heard Upstate Rub Down off their album A Remedy, the track No Slack. Mary Kenny, Melanie Glenn, and Kate Scarlett on those vocals. Also, Ryan Chappell with some of the backing vocals right there on that last track. Before Upstate Rub Down, we had the Ruddy Well Band, One Day at a Time, in the Sim Redmond Band, All For You. Now, to follow up those folk Americana and bluegrass tracks we just had for you, we're going to go for some longer ones, some jazz fusion, and some jam band action. So stick around right here on 91.7 FM for the variety offered on Homebrew. Up next, that jazz fusion is going to come from Wingnut, their cover of a Herbie Hancock classic. Stick around right here on 91.7 FM for Wiggle Waggle.

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You just heard Aqueous with some jam band action right here on Ithaca's premier local music show, Homebrew. Aqueous, that track was called They're Calling Out For Ya. Before that, Wingnut with a jazz classic, their rendition of Herbie Hancock's Wiggle Waggle. Up next, we've got a few more local music tracks for you on the show this evening. Two of them are going to come from Mosaic Foundation and Driftwood. So stick around right here on 92 WYCB Ithaca. From Mosaic Foundation, off their most recent album, this next track is called Humanity.

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That was Driftwood you just heard with A Rock and Roll Heart off of the album of the same name. That was preceded by Mosaic Foundation bringing some reggae and dub action with Humanity. Up next, one last song for this show, and it's going to come from the Blind Spots off their album Talk. 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Closing us off, we have the track Pink Water.

0: 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You are listening to The Hobo's Lullaby. I am DJ Mickey here with
1: DJ Cat Marvel.
0: And we started off this hour with Better Oblivion Community Center, the song My City, which I thought was pretty good. I'd never heard it before, but yeah, Phoebe Bridgers is amazing.
1: Amazing.
0: Every time. So no complaints. Loved it. What do we got coming up next?
1: Oh, yes. We got a lovely, lovely song by Alison Krauss called Dimming of the Day. It's not dimming of the day yet. It's pretty much middle afternoon. But it's a good song nonetheless. So stick around. Stay tuned for the last time we're DJing for the semester.
0: Don't remind me. Don't.
1: But yes, stick around. Stay tuned. Don't turn that dial. You're listening to Hobo's Lullaby, 92 WICB.

0: 92 WICB. You are listening to When by Patty Larkin. Before that, you heard Joni Mitchell's Big Yellow Taxi. And before that was Dimming of the Day by Alison Krauss. We are going to take a quick look at the central New York weather before we get back to more amazing music. This afternoon, we have a high in the mid-60s, and it's going to be mostly sunny. Tonight, we're going to have a mostly clear night with the lows in the high 30s, but there is a frost advisory. So it doesn't seem like it's actually going to get that cold, but...
1: Frost warning is...
0: Frost warning. So be aware. On Monday, the highs are going to be in the high 50s. It's going to be a sunny day with a slight chance of showers. Monday night is going to be mostly clear with a little frost again. Lows are going to be in the low 30s on Tuesday. Seems like it's going to be frosty again with some sun. The highs are going to be in the low 60s. And Tuesday night is going to be cloudy with showers likely. And the lows are going to be in the mid 40s. On Ithaca's beautiful South Hill right now, it is 56 degrees Fahrenheit, a pretty sunny day.
1: Yeah,
0: it's pretty nice.
1: It's
0: out.
1: Kind of hot. I was
0: Seems
1: sweating.
0: Like the week ahead is a little all over.
1: Yeah. I mean, it's Ithaca.
0: It's Ithaca. I almost said April showers, but it's May now, so.
1: Flowers.
0: Flowers.
1: Yeah, flowers are coming.
0: Let's hope.
1: Yeah, speaking of flowers, I hope you guys are getting some flowers for your mothers.
0: Yes.
1: And speaking of mothers, got a great, great song coming up for you by Lucinda Williams called Mama, You So Sweet. So all you mothers out there, happy Mother's Day.
0: Happy Mother's Day. Please enjoy. Thank you for listening. And don't turn that dial because we have a lot of fantastic music coming up. On 92 WICB Ithaca.

0: 92 WICB Ithaca. You're listening to Hobo's Lullaby, and you just heard Dawned on Me by Wilco. Before that was Mama You Sweet by Lucinda Williams. Before that was When by Patty Larkin. And before that was Big Yellow Taxi by Joni Mitchell. We're already halfway through the first hour, which always kind of surprises me how fast it goes by. But you know what isn't going by fast is finals.
1: We're like halfway through finals. Just like we are with our hour. Mm-hmm. It's going. Definitely going. Mm-hmm. The only thing keeping us going is the weather getting nicer.
0: Slowly, gradually,
1: but surely. Each day. Oh yeah.
0: Yeah.
1: But yes.
0: Whatever. We don't need to think about it.
1: Good music.
0: Yeah, let's think about the music.
1: Good music will never, ever, ever let me down. So up next, we got a request from some people in the woods also. So a little interesting one on that one. But, you know, let's not let them down with Don't Let Me Down, covered by Marsha Griffiths. The one and only Marsha Griffiths. So enjoy. Don't turn that dial. You're listening to Hobo's Lullaby on the Station for Innovation, 92 WICB.

0: 92 WICB. You just heard Changes Hard by She and Him. Before that was If Not Today by Lisa Bastoni. Before that was Hey Jude by the Minnesota Beatle Project. And before that was Don't Let Me Down, a cover by Marcia Griffith. That was recommended by a friend, by a good friend, who's not currently here with us, but... she was once. She's still alive. She's just not going to be on the station anymore until next fall. So this is also our last show. So we wanted to end it off with a lot of our favorites. So we're going to go to the weather real quick and then get right back to the music. Would you like to do the weather?
1: Of course, of course. Right. Currently on Ithaca South Hill, it is partly cloudy, 58 degrees, I might add. And this afternoon, you could expect highs of the mid-50s with mostly sunny skies. Tonight, expect mostly clear skies, with lows of the high 20s. Yes, the high 20s, sorry for that. And on Monday, you could expect sunny with a chance of... slight chances of showers. A little deviation from the sun, but nevertheless, still nice. With highs of the mid-50s. And on Monday night, mostly clear skies with some frost, as you might have heard earlier, with lows of the low 30s. And finally, on Tuesday, you can expect areas of that frost, but fear not, sunny skies with highs of the low 60s. And once again, on Ithaca South Hill, it is partly cloudy and 58 degrees. And we hope that you enjoy the rest of the tunes for this hour. But fear not, there will be another hour. So stay tuned. Don't turn that dial and expect some great songs.
0: Yeah, coming up, we have Katie Moffett. Katie Moffett, I think?
1: Yeah, yeah.
0: With the song Slow Moving Freight Train.
1: Boom.
0: So please enjoy.

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0: 92 WICB, you just heard If I Had to Do It All Again by Yola. And before that was Slow Moving Freight Train by Katie Moffitt. And before that was Change Is Hard by the one and only She and Him. We're coming up at the end of the hour. What else do we got, DJ Mickey?
1: We're going to end it off with one song by Beverly Stokes. I'm not 100% sure on the pronunciation, but I think it's Salts de Marie. And I hope you all enjoy. I hope you've enjoyed the first hour. Don't go anywhere because we have one more hour. And it's our last hour of the spring semester, so you should listen.
0: Oh, yeah.
1: So,
0: stick around.
1: Stick around. Don't go anywhere. Here's the final song, and we'll be right back.

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0: 92 WICB. Welcome to the second hour of Hobo's Lullaby. You're currently listening to Hey Diddle by the one and only Paul McCartney. And before that was Salt Stay Marie, excuse me for my mispronunciation perhaps, by Beverly Stokes. And before that was If I Had to Do It All Again by Yola. What do we got coming up, DJ Mickey?
1: Coming up, we have Alanis Morissette with the song Utopia. And I have never heard that one. Have you?
0: Neither have I.
1: No, I'm excited. So I'm excited by the name and by just the fact that it's Alanis Morissette.
0: Oh, yeah.
1: So,
0: got up, Alanis.
1: We've got another great hour coming up on the Hobo's Lullaby. So don't turn that dial. Stick around for another 55 minutes at this point. It's going to be great. Don't go anywhere. Here's Alanis Morissette, Utopia.

0: 92 WICB Ithaca. You just heard Tire Swing by Kimya Dawson. Before that, you heard Utopia by Alanis Morissette. And before that, you heard Hey Dill by Paul McCartney. Let's take a quick look at our weather. I'm going to hand it off to my co-host for the weather statement.
1: Hello, hello, hello. It is currently 3:14 p.m. and we're on to your central New York weather. Currently on Ithaca South Hill, it is partly cloudy with 60 degrees. And this afternoon, you could expect, ooh, it's a little warmer, with mostly sunny skies with highs of the mid-60s. Tonight, there's a frost advisory, but fear not, there will be mostly clear skies with lows of the mid-30s. Monday, you could expect sunny with slight chances of showers with highs of the mid-50s. Not too bad, not too bad. Mm-mm. Monday night, you could expect, ugh, there's that frost again for some reason with lows of the low 30s. Tuesday, expect highs of the low 60s with, ooh, frost once again. Then sunny skies, that's always really good. Tuesday night, finally, you can expect mostly cloudy skies with showers with the mid-40s, lows of the mid-40s. Once again, on Ithaca South Hill, it is partly cloudy and 60 degrees. So enjoy the very, very seesaw weather.
0: Yeah.
1: But fear not, up next we have a classic that you might know, which is Mr. Jones by Counting Crows. Is that right?
0: Yes, very excited. I know my mom would like it. So happy Mother's Day once again.
1: Happy Mother's Day once again. Mm-hmm. It is Hobo's Lullaby on 92 WICB.

0: 92 WICB, that was Jacksonville by Sufjan Stevens. And before that was If I Ever Lose My Faith in You by Sting. And before that was Tire Swing by Kimya Dawson, the lovely Kimya Dawson.
1: Lovely indeed. Yeah, we were just talking about how I got to see her when she came to Ithaca this fall, which was pretty lucky. But, you know, we're going away now because it's summer break.
0: No.
1: And yeah, I know those things will have to be put to a pause as we all go home. So this song is called When I'm Gone by Annie DeFranco. Let's give it a shot. We got a half hour to go, so don't turn that dial. Stick around for our last half hour on Hobo's Lullaby 92 WICB Ithaca.

0: 92 WICB. You just heard What's It Gonna Take to Feel Alive by Jade Moynihan. Before that was Body Snatchers by Radiohead. And before that was When I'm Gone by Annie DeFranco. We are at the, I was going to say 45. It's actually 42, but we're going to take a quick peek at the weather again before we get back into the music.
1: Oh, so. Yes. Here is your central New York weather. On Ithaca South Hill, it is currently 60 degrees with partly cloudy skies. This afternoon, expect mostly sunny skies with highs of the mid-60s. But tonight, get ready for some frost, but we have mostly clear skies with lows of the high 30s. Monday, you can expect sunny, but then a slight chance of some showers with highs of the high 50s. Monday night, frost again. Don't know why, but mostly clear skies with lows of the low 30s. Tuesday, expect some more of that frost, then some sunny skies with highs of the low 60s. Finally, Tuesday night, we got lows of the mid 40s with mostly cloudy skies, then showers. Once again, on Ithaca South Hill, it is 60 degrees with partly cloudy skies.
0: Ooh, yeah, I finally got into the 60s today. I thought we would be having a cold one, but it's bad.
1: Not too bad. All right, we got around 16-ish minutes left of this lovely, lovely set for Hobo's Lullaby. And up next, we got a song by Tegan and Sarah. Lovely, lovely Tegan and Sarah. But before that, we got a little promo for you. Just hold on for some good music. We got you here at Hobo's Lullaby, 92 WICB.
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0: 92WICB, that was Chasing Spirits by Jess Williamson. Before that was Men in a War by Suzanne Vega. And before that was Not With You by Tegan and Sarah.
1: Wow.
2: It is, well, we have approached the end of the second hour of Hobo's Lullaby for this Sunday, so this is unfortunately the last one with both me and DJ Cat Marvel for a minute, but we shall return soon enough in the fall with more folk, bluegrass, and Americana to share. To end it off, per usual, we have Bob Dylan, kind of. We have off of a Bob Dylan 30th Century Concert Celebration album, we have Chrissy Hynde, I Shall Be Released. So we are released from Hobos after today, but don't worry, we'll be right back. So I have been DJ Mickey.
0: I have been DJ Cat Marvel.
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2: It's

92 WICB. This is DJ Mafi, and I'll be here with you for the next 2 hours of Sonic Planet, bringing you a variety of music genres from all around the world. Starting off this first hour, I played Fratelli Mancuso with their song Akuzi Vala Barca El Mari. As you can guess from their name, Fratelli Mancuso, this group is made up of two brothers, Enzo and Lorenzo Mancuso, both of whom are originally from Sutera, Italy. They were their own music teachers and started their careers by playing in a barber shop. They spent some time in London before returning back to Italy. Speaking about locations, since this is Sonic Planet, if you started in New York and traveled roughly 15,000 miles south, you'd reach the island that this next singer calls home, Haiti. The singer I'm talking about is André Toussaint, though he moved to the Bahamas in the 50s and that's where he spent the rest of his life. Let's allow this next song by him to honor the beauty he brought to the world of music. So without further ado, here is André Toussaint with Little Nassa Bahama Mama here on 92 WICB Sonic Planet.

gesture. You love that clear blue water, the beaches, the straw market, the conch shadow at the Blackbird's Tavern, the dirty digs, and the Junkanoo Club is swinging.

0: Thunder by Coalition. Before that, Je Attendre by Melgroove. And before that was Andre Toussaint's song Little Nassa, Bahama Mama, here on Sonic Planet. The next artist I'll be playing for you is Natasha Lowe, who is better known by her stage name of Tasha. Tasha grew up with a family of ballroom dancers who introduced her to the world of music. During her career, Tasha was a K-pop artist who was part of the group SCARF. Here is Tasha with her song, Beyond the Ocean.
1: Yeah. Baby T's in the house.
2: Bobby.
1: Got this little duo for you right now. Talking about life, man. Now it is.

This is Sonic Planet on 92 WICB. The last song I played for you, Fondo de Mato by Nanakis Costa, made a stop in Guinea-Bissau, Africa. This next song is by Oliver Makuji, who was born in 1952. So a little bit about his career. As a musician, he tended to go by the name of Tuku. He started his career with the band Wagon Wheels, and a lot of his songs touch upon the political landscape and circumstances that took place during his lifetime as well. So here is Oliver Makuji's song, Rocky, on Sonic Planet.

Coming up is Frankie Anderson, but before that is Mar by Augusto Sigo here on the Station for Innovation, 92 WICB Sonic Planet.

The Limbo Song by Frankie Anderson, and before that was Mar by Augusto Sigo here on Sonic Planet with me, DJ Muffy. Well, Sonic Planet is nearing the end of the first hour, though don't worry because I've got one more hour coming up for you. To close out this first hour of Sonic Planet though, I've got two more songs. Coming up is Ska Cubano, but before that is Baliza by Marcello on the Station for Innovation, 92 WICB.

You are tuned in to 92 WICB's very own Sonic Planet with me, DJ Mafi. You give me 2 hours and I will travel the world with you through music. I started off the second hour with Sertab Erener's, who is a Turkish singer from Istanbul, Turkey. Although she participated in the Eurovision Song Contest in 1989 and then again in 1990, she lost both of those competitions. Though she did not give up, she entered the contest again in 2003 and won the contest that year with her song Every Way That I Can. What an inspiration from her to teach us to follow our dreams and not give up. And she kept trying and then she made it. I have Raul Paz coming up for you, but right now here is Malbulo with Mal Dayeni here on the Station for Innovation 92 WICB.

This is Sonic Planet with me, DJ Muffy. So far this hour, I played music from Argentina, Cuba, Africa, and Turkey. The song I just played for you, Presente Permanente, was by Asida, and before that was Raul Paz with his song, Mulata. Raul Paz was born in the late 60s in Cuba. He learned music at an academy in Havana. Although he will write songs down, his preferred method is to create his music just by playing some instruments and seeing what comes to mind. I think really to understand an artist holistically, you need to look at their preferred method of writing because, you know, how did the song come about, right? Coming up for you is Barrio Jazz Gang, but right now here is Mary Yora by Adama Yolomba here on 92 WICB.

This is Sonic Planet, WICB show that exposes you to music from all around the world. I'm DJ Mafi, and I hope you are enjoying the music today. I just played Javier Alvarez's song, Por Que Te Vas. Moving along, this next artist I have for you is Leonel Almeida. He's from Cape Verde. He started his career when he was all of 17 years old, though 3 years later, at the age of 20, he went into the army. I think that's such an interesting shift from being a musician and 3 years later going to serve. I guess he's just tapping into different aspects of life and seeing what was best for him, maybe. Coming up for you is his song, Team Joe Poca, here on 91.

Before that was Samba Luku Samba by Ricardo Lembo and Makina Loca. I hope you've been enjoying the show today. I think it's really important to go outside your comfort zone and hear music that you may not listen to otherwise. It's good to, you know, zoom out a little bit and see music through a worldly lens. And I'm glad the station, WICB, has a show like this. Coming up for you is Damal by Africando featuring Nicholas Menheim here on 92 WICB.

Soar by Diogal here on 91.7 FM. Well, it's getting close to the end of these past 2 hours of Sonic Planet with me, DJ Mafi. I thank you for traveling on WIZB FM Airlines as we have traveled the world through music. Please remain seated and have your seatbelts fastened until the last song of the show ends today. Here to close out the show is Ira Kare with their song Boliviana here on the Station for Innovation 92 WICB's Sonic Planet.

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1: The Cure, the Bangles, the Smiths, Squeeze, and so many more here on Riding the New Wave, 92 WICB.

92 WICB. That was Love Cats by The Cure. This is Riding the New Wave. I'm your host, DJ Ruby, and today is my last show on campus for the semester. I will be coming to you remotely over the summer, but it's just not the same as being in the studio, so I am relishing this while I can. Of course, I'll be back in the fall, but it's just not the same. Today is a very special episode. I am dedicating this to my mom today, as it is Mother's Day. And while I cannot be with her because I am in a different state, I thought I could do something fun and dedicate an entire show to her. She helped me build almost this entire set list for today. It is all of her favorite songs, or songs that she would have actually played when she was a DJ here at WICB back in the 80s, which is really cool. So, you know, a little bit of a Nepo baby moment, but I'm really excited to play this today. I'm really excited to bring all of this music to you today, because if it's important to my mom, it's important to me. We have stuff by Yaz and Eurythmics on the way, two of my mom's absolute like diehard favorites. But first, we have Tom's Diner by Suzanne Vega. 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

land of the midnight picnic, once upon a time before the rain began.

91.7 FM. That was Bad Connection by Yaz. Before that, Love is a Stranger by Eurythmics and Tom's Diner by Suzanne Vega. Once again, you know, all these songs, for the most part, have been handpicked by my mom to play tonight. So I'm very excited. Because it's like I'm doing a shift like she would have done, which is really cool. And I mean, that's part of the reason why I created this show is because this is the music that she played while she was here. And I wanted to bring that back, to revive some of our past programming. So before we get into the music coming up, let's take a look at that Central New York weather. Currently here on Ithaca South Hill, it is a little cloudy, 55 degrees. Tonight we are looking at mostly clear skies with lows in the high 30s. Tomorrow is going to be sunny with a slight chance of showers, highs in the high 50s. Tomorrow night is looking mostly clear with a frost warning, lows in the low 30s, and Tuesday will be frosty and then sunny. Okay, highs in the low 60s. No, right. Okay, all of those things definitely go together. That all sounds like it goes together for sure. Again, here on Ithaca South Hill, it is cloudy, 55 degrees, and coming up, we have songs by Elvis Costello and INXS. But first, Tears for Fears, which my mom avidly responded when I was reading through some of the songs she could have picked, and she was like, ooh, yes, this one. So we will be listening to Advice for the Young at Heart. 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

92 WICB, that was Indoor Fireworks by Elvis Costello. Before that, Need You Tonight by INXS, and Advice for the Young at Heart by Tears for Fears. Now, as I said at the beginning of the show, this is a Mother's Day special completely dedicated to my mom, as she was once a WICB DJ herself. I've talked a little bit about that, but for full context, I wasn't 100% sure that I was going to be coming to Ithaca College when I was picking a school. So when I finally did pick Ithaca College, I'm sure my mom was a little bit excited, though she definitely wasn't pushing me one way or another. She just wanted me to see the school as I was looking up around here anyway. And when I came here, I was trying to figure out extracurriculars to do. I'd been an athlete my entire life, and I decided that being a college athlete just wasn't for me, so I was trying to find some other activities to do. And I talked a little bit about, oh yeah, you know, it might be fun to do radio. I don't really know anything about it. I mean, I listen to music. I think I have decent music taste, but I don't really, like, know music. But I really had nothing to do. I was getting to know people here my first couple of weeks, and I was trying to find activities. I was trying to, you know, think outside the box a little bit, get out of my comfort zone and try something new. So I came to WICB recruitment night, and I had told my mom I was going. She was very excited, but I wasn't 100% committed to anything. I ended up training as a modern rock DJ first, and I really just fell in love with it. And here I am 3 years later. I am on our exec staff. I have now built two specialty shows from the ground up. I also have a show over at VIC, and I couldn't be happier that, wanting to kind of follow in my mom's footsteps is what brought me here and what brought me to making this show. And you know, I enjoy this music for sure, but I really love it because she shared it with me. So I couldn't be more thankful for that. And I'm excited to be sharing this music with you now. So coming up, we have Song by Squeeze, Song by the Bangles. But first, a song that my mom said she hadn't heard in a while, so she wanted to hear, Rome by the B-52s from their album Cosmic Thing. 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I love you, Mom.

91.7 FM. That was Cool for Cats by Squeeze. Before that, Hazy Shade of Winter by the Bangles and Rome by the B-52s. Fun fact of, like, I wish we were still this cool, but I know, you know, radio is not the main mode of listening to music for a lot of people, which means it can be a lot harder to get interaction with artists nowadays. I mean, I get excited if we get sent music by a bigger artist, but it feels a little harder to kind of have that same relationship that radio stations used to have with artists, you know, even like 10, 15 years ago. But the story that really always gets me is my mom just kind of dropped this on me casually one day. We were talking about her college radio days, and she's like, oh, yeah, we used to interview people. It used to be more like anybody at the station would interview people. And, you know, we'd interview the artists coming in. She's like, yeah, you know, one time I interviewed the Bangles. That was really cool. I'm sorry. You can't just drop that information on me just like it's normal out of nowhere. That would be like, I don't even know who that would be like interviewing today. Like, that would be if I could get Lizzie McAlpine in here, which I would love to interview her, but you don't, that's not a casual, just like, oh yeah, that's the throwaway. Did that one time. It was really cool. Like, okay, Ma. Sure. Yeah. Just drop that on me. Next time I'll tell you about the time she met George Michael, but that's a whole different story. Love how she just drops all this information on me like it's nothing, but you know, it's fine. What else is fine is that we're going to be talking about that Central New York weather before we get into the music coming up. It's cloudy, 55 degrees here on Ithaca South Hill. Tonight, mostly clear, lows in the mid-30s with a frost advisory into tomorrow morning. Tomorrow's looking sunny with a slight chance of showers, highs in the mid-50s. Tomorrow night will be mostly clear with some frost, lows in the low 30s. And Tuesday is looking sunny with highs in the low 60s. We are getting to the end of our first hour, but don't worry, we have another hour coming up of fantastic music, hand-selected by my mother. So, coming up, we have songs by The Go-Go's and Depeche Mode, but first, Take Me to the River by Talking Heads. 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

91.7 FM. You just heard A Question of Time by Depeche Mode. Before that, Take Me to the River by Talking Heads and Cool for Cats by Squeeze. This is Riding the New Wave, Mother's Day edition. I am your host, DJ Ruby, and we have got one more song to round out this hour. We will be listening to Lust to Love by The Go-Go's. Don't touch that dial. We have another hour of New Wave picks from my mama coming up. 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
1: I'm the blind ambition of the band. That's my job. You need to be blind sometimes. Know what I'm saying?

92 WICB. This is Riding New Wave. I'm your host, DJ Ruby, and you just heard a live version of Desire by U2. If you are just tuning in, then let me tell you, today is my Mother's Day special and my last show on campus until the fall. This set for today was all, for the most part, picked out by my mom, who played this music when she was a DJ here at WICB back in the day. So I wanted to honor her by letting her pick basically everything for today's show. Of course, I approve of this music. I love this music. Who do you think made me love this music? It was my mom. So coming up, we have songs by Joy Division and Go West. But first, Heaven Knows I'm Miserable by The Smiths. 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

0: 91.7 FM. That was Love Will Tear Us Apart by Joy Division. Before that, We Close Our Eyes by Go West and Heaven Knows I'm Miserable Now by The Smiths. I had to include that Go West song in there. When I was gathering music for this show way back when in the fall, I was asking a lot of help from my mom, and there were a lot of artists that I just wasn't familiar with. I know the big time ones. I know the Go-Go's. I know Depeche Mode. I know U2. I know The Smiths. But like, I was getting some more insider information from her, and she introduced me to We Close Our Eyes by Go West, which now is probably one of my top 10 songs. And according to Spotify, it's in my top 12. So, good work, Ma. You got me a good one. Thank you. Before we get into the music coming up, let's take a look at that Central New York weather. It is a little cloudy, 53 degrees here on Ithaca South Hill. Tonight, we are looking at a mostly clear sky with lows in the high 30s, frost advisory into tomorrow morning. Tomorrow will be sunny with a slight chance of showers, highs in the high 50s. Tomorrow is looking mostly clear, lows in the low 30s, and Tuesday will be sunny, highs in the low 60s. Coming up, we have songs by General Public and Kate Bush, a Kate Bush song I actually haven't played yet. So that's super exciting. But first, we have a song by Brian Ferry of Roxy Music, Slave to Love. 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

91.7 FM. You just heard Brass in Pocket by Pretenders. Before that, Come Again by General Public and Army Dreamers by Kate Bush. General Public is new. Thank you, Mom, for that suggestion. I was very excited to play that. Very much enjoyed it. So perhaps I'll be including more of that in the future. Yeah, you know, summer is rapidly approaching. I'm excited to put together some summer set lists for you. I always have a great time driving around, you know, windows down, kind of late at night, maybe going out to get ice cream with a friend or going to the movies or something, and just basically blasting this kind of music. And it makes me just really nostalgic to when I was like a kid and I would go to, you know, like family barbecues and stuff, you know, throwing on like the Cars or AC/DC, to be fair. But yeah, just it reminds me of, you know, good childhood memories. And, you know, this music is 100% a part of my childhood. Both of my parents were kids of the 80s, well, teenagers of the 80s and kids of the 80s. And they raised me to have an appreciation for this music. They were not skimping and they were not just exposing me to like, oh yeah, this classic rock is great. They were like, no, you need to be more niche and cool than that. So not only do I love bands like AC/DC and Def Leppard, I also like bands like Squeeze and the Talking Heads and Depeche Mode because I'm cool. Let me tell you, I was the coolest kid around. I had a buzz cut for the most part. And I was really into wearing all black all the time because 8-year-old me was like, yes, this is the height of coolness. I mean, maybe it was. I was living my life. I was happy. And I was unique. So thank you for raising me to be unique and way cooler than all of the other 8-year-olds, let me just say. Coming up, we have some other super cool music. We have got a song coming up by The Church and Ministry. Funny how those The Church and Ministry. I think it's funny. But we will also be hearing Our House by Madness. 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

92 WICB. You just heard Under the Milky Way by The Church. Before that, Revenge by Ministry and Our House by Madness. That is everything that my mom provided me for today's set list. So before we get into what is coming up, I want to tell you a little bit about that Central New York weather. It's a little cloudy, 53 degrees here on Ithaca South Hill. Tonight, we are looking at a mostly clear sky, lows in the high 30s with a frost advisory into tomorrow morning. Tomorrow will be sunny, slight chance of showers, highs in the high 50s. Tomorrow night is looking mostly clear, lows in the low 30s, and Tuesday will be sunny, highs in the low 60s. To wrap up today's show, I wanted to play some music that I definitely associate with my mom teaching me about, whether it's through, you know, some movies that she showed me or that she just went, wow, this is a really great song and you should listen to it because it's super cool. So coming up, we have songs by Till Tuesday, OMD, Simple Minds. But first, I know we played some Brian Ferry earlier, but we got to play some Roxy music because she introduced me to them. And now I have a 5-album box set from them. So had to play More Than This from their album Avalon. I'm very excited. I'm very, very excited. 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

91.7 FM. That was Don't You Forget About Me by Simple Minds. Before that, More Than This by Roxy Music and Under the Milky Way by The Church. Unfortunately, I have had to cut a couple of songs due to time constraints, but I hope you've enjoyed today's show. I am your host, DJ Ruby, and this is Riding the New Wave. And again, I just want to dedicate this to my mom because this show really wouldn't have happened without her. She gave me a love and passion for this music, and she is who inspired me to join radio. And as I am now wrapping up my third year, I could not be more thankful for her suggesting this to me and allowing me to find a place to be creative and find a fun thing to do that I really ended up loving and ended up being far more important than I thought it would. Jeez, came out of nowhere. Anyways, to wrap things up, I wanted to play a song of, a song from a group that my mom introduced me to. We've had some long conversations about how fantastic the movie soundtrack that this song is on is. It's a pretty great movie soundtrack. Movie isn't my favorite. It's fun, but the soundtrack is what really makes it. So, of course, we have to wrap things up with If You Leave by OMD. You are listening to 91.7 FM.